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1: 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It means the world for us. Have a beautiful day.

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1: 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It means the world for us. Have a beautiful day.

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1: 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It took a couple wrong turns, but I learned the right ones are harder to find.

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1: Hi, this is David Guetta, and here is my new one, Gone, Gone, Gone, with Teddy Swims and Tones and I. We were

100,4. I'm feeling calm, but I'm never relaxed. I feel it coming, but I'm holding it back. I'm on the edge, but I never attack. 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